0: Premium Perch. 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
0: 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And then a whole minute and a half of darkness. Nala Ayed, CBC News, London.
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Looking as a good tea to Devin Minala to see Daniel Yuvonga. Lumi, Pinga Yornik, Ao Yalegut, 12, 2026, Kundilo, Second Yellow 3 or 5 or a laptop. Ah, hi, doing as a good tea. 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Good joy, people Larry Liri, Isung Ulectabo, Yayi, how gay, people Larry Liri did logo. To suck so long as you simply bat Tiangoluni. Julie Dan, nice to listen me, but Unok Ak Big Jam 2026 Ukui Dolok Dok Dako Nukua Nipilok Dolok Dri YouTube Mitiko Kaintaka Suli Ukui Siluti Uhausigalapini Uhagalapiluti Ukui Silangai Kutua Sibulak Tehutinga Mary Joanna C. 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
2: 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Welcome everyone, each and every one of you, from those from the community and from those far away and those that are watching on social media, wherever you may be. We've always started each and every Akpik Jam with our youth, and this year is no different. And the youth that started with us 30 years ago are mothers, some becoming grandmas in the next coming years. So this year, Janice, Sandy, and Navarana were gracious enough to prepare our youth. There are 13 of them. 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
1: 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Then Hokkeraka and Tok. She come up here as a talk. Tema, Anana delivered cutting a home to it. 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She wouldn't get it to go home at all of Mata into Chunitapaga Hagni Mata. 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
2: Inna olo, inna olo, lo lo lo lo lo lo lo lo lo lo lo lo lo lo lo lo lo lo lo lo lo lo lo lo lo lo lo lo lo lo lo lo lo lo lo lo lo lo lo lo lo lo lo lo lo lo lo lo lo lo lo lo lo lo lo lo lo lo lo 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

0: was the Debbie Tebbs remix of Freak d'Amour 2 by Steffi Schoch. And that's what ends our show today. C'est formidable. I'm Florence K. Merci d'avoir été avec nous et à la semaine prochaine. Thank you for being with us. And I'll see you next week.
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1: From CBC News, the world this hour, I'm Neil Herland. The clock is ticking down to U.S. President Donald Trump's latest tariff deadline, but there's still no deal between Canadian and American officials meeting in Washington. And CBC News has learned Canadian negotiators are not happy with the latest U.S. offer. Benjamin Lopez-Steven reports.
2: Sources familiar with the negotiations say Canadian negotiators are pushing back because the latest U.S. offer isn't enough for Canada. The Americans' newest proposal would lower some sectoral tariffs.

Coming up on the show, we take the rest of the hour to talk the talk. Stories about language, how it unites us, how it can also divide us, and how even non-humans create their own forms of speech. That's ahead here on The World.

0: So here we've got a reggae rhythm, Lucas. Do you feel that the language of music can break down barriers that the use of words cannot?
1: Music is a universal language. Rhythms travel along the time, the space, you know. So it's similar with the linguistic stuff and music stuff. There's a lot of things that are similar things, I believe.
0: Brazilian musician Lucas Santana, his album Brasiliano came out earlier this year.

Good morning. It's 10 minutes past 6. I'm Rachel Watts, and this is Quebec AM. Thanks for joining us on this Thursday morning. We're happy to have you with us. It's looking a little cloudy outside of our Rue Saint-Jean studio in Quebec City, but it's 14 degrees over in Val-d'Or. You have some fog. It's 11 degrees. Hotspot in the province is Montreal. It's 18 degrees and partly cloudy. Over in Sherbrooke, it's also partly cloudy, a little cooler, 12 degrees. Over in Gaspé, it's mainly clear right now, 10 degrees. Sept-Îles, partly cloudy, 8 degrees. And the coldest spot in the province right now is Coudjouac. It's mainly sunny there, but 5 degrees. Coming up, young people.

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Hello, good morning, and welcome to Kuldakal CBC North Radio 1 as we broadcast live here in our Iqaluit studio. Today being Thursday, August 13th. I'm your host, Lisena Viepic, here with our technical operator, Jamie. Yeah, it's a little bit of rain here and there, and according to the weather forecast, it sounds like there's going to be 40% chance of showers for today, so maybe all day of some rain for the capital today, so it's a little chilly out there. And welcome once again to Kulik. We'll be we'll have the next hour for English on Kulik this morning. And coming up, an update on Makibig's work to distribute compensation for the historical slaughter of dogs in Nunavik. And, of course, the regional news at 8:30 with Carissa Alupdok.

Before we go on to the item, I know I certainly need something to wake me up today, so maybe this music coming up next might

0: I am the tiger. Well, it certainly helped me wake up a little bit more, just the moving sound and the bit of beat. Hope it helped you wake up a little bit too this morning. And it's a tragedy, you know, the RCMP's mass killing of sled dogs in Nunavik between the mid-1950s and late 1960s. Canada's government made a formal apology in November 2024, and Mukibik moved forward from there, taking the millions given by the government to affected families. Today, we're getting an update on the fund distribution from Mukibik Corporation President Peter Atami. He told the CBC's Mary Powder that compensation will never change what happened, but it will help.
1: Maureen, hi, good afternoon.
2: Mukibik says these funds are important because it's one, but not the only step towards helping people. Closure for the dog slaughters in the 1960s. Give us an update on how the rollout of these compensation funds are going.
3: Yeah, thank you for the question, Mary. It's been long in coming. It took us 25 years to get to where we are with a lot of effort, a lot of lobbying, that we try to get an apology first to the people that lost their dog teams. The turmoil that they went through must have been very hard for the families. So it affected a lot of Inuit's lives that there had to be an apology. And there was also compensation given, but this compensation can only do so much. It can't repair the damage that it did when they slaughtered the dogs of the people of Nunavik. So it affected, it became multi-generational, that people that had their dogs killed went through so much pain that some turned to alcoholism. And alcohol was just starting at that time when this happened. And it went to the next generation because of the pain that these people went through. So it took us many, many years to convince the government of Canada to apologize. That was the number one thing that we wanted to hear, was an apology as well as compensation for the people that lost their dogs.
2: How would you determine who would get the funds and how much?
3: When we went through, we had an elders committee set up. It's the elders that were aware of the dog slaughter that happened. Anybody could claim that they had dog teams, but we needed someone to tell us that it's true that this person actually had dog teams, because if we included everybody, there would have been a lot more, that even though they didn't have dog teams, that they managed to get some kind of compensation. So we had to come up with an elders committee. And we divided the funds that we received, which was $45 million. $15 million of these funds went to individuals, and the other $30 million is going to be used to help dog team owners in terms of giving dog food, building fences, and how to raise dog teams. As dog teams were very instrumental for the Inuit, so it was very important for us.
2: Why are these funds important for people now, decades after the slaughters?
3: Well, as I stated, money can't replace anything that a pain that that was imposed on the Inuit. It helps in a way, in a sense, that they're being compensated for the damages that was done to them. So we needed compensation to be given to individuals, because any other culture, if they've had anything killed off, they would want compensation for the damage that they went through, because these dog teams were very important for our livelihood, to go out on the land, to go hunting, to go fishing, to go get our ice, and to go to the tree line to get. So it was very instrumental, the dog teams that were there at that time. So we worked hard to try to convince the government of Canada to apologize, which happened in November of 2025.
2: Do you think this money is what will help people heal and feel closure?
3: Well, healing, it takes time. Money can't replace the pain that you've gone through. It took time, because when the government of Canada, Gary Ananda Sangri, apologized to the people, we had elders that were crying, because that's what they wanted to hear. It took decades for them to be told that we are sorry for what we did, what we put you through. So it was very important to hear these words for the elders that were still alive, even though a lot of them were had passed away when we finally heard the apology.
2: This money is also going towards programming and public displays as part of that healing journey. What are Makivik's plans there?
3: Well, we've started with a program where we will use the interest of the remainder of the compensation money that we receive for to help out dog team owners in terms of getting dog food or building of fences, buying of chains, teaching of how to raise a dog team properly. So it's just in the beginning stages that we're doing this now. We have one of our executives dedicated to this file, which is Andy Morehouse, who is our vice president for economic development. He's spearheading how we're going to focus on the remainder of the compensation dollars that we received.
2: What do you envision as the future for our dog sledding in Nunavik?
3: Dog teams, as I stated, was very important in our lives in the past. It's not so much more than in the past because a lot of people are using snow machines now. They're becoming more reliable, but still not any better than dog teams because dog teams don't need gasoline. All they need is food, and they can't get lost in a storm. So we want to make sure that the dog will be around. We even imported dogs from Greenland because we wanted pre-bred Eskimo sled dogs. I'm calling it Eskimo sled dogs, even though some people might think it's derogatory to say Eskimo, but that's the name that the Crees had given us, and we have given names to the Crees as well. So, but a lot of people know the Inuit of this world as Eskimos. I just used that particular word for the dogs at this time. A lot of people still call them Eskimo sled dogs.
2: Just before I let you go, we want to ask you about the 2025 federal voter turnout in Nunavik. Many of our audience members will remember how many Nunavik villages had polls closed early or not even at all opened. Well, Elections Canada has just released its voter turnout report, and it was at 14.7% in Nunavik at that time. That's nearly half of the turnout of the previous election. How does that resonate with what you heard?
3: Yeah, it's sad. It was a very sad period at that time. The federal government failed at that time to provide people the option to vote, which they didn't even have polls in some communities, some of our Nunavik communities. And they closed the polls earlier because some of these pollsters wanted to go home before the weather got bad. They didn't want to be stuck in our community. So that was a sad state that when we heard the next day that some of our communities didn't even have an election, one of the reasons why there's such a low voter turnout. But historically, it's sad that when we have these federal elections that not a lot of people show up. And we have so many elections in our communities that voter turnout has become so much less than in the past. Every person knows that they have a right to vote, but unfortunately, they do not go and vote. And we can't force people to go and vote. It's not mandatory. That's the problem, that if it was mandatory, like they do for census, then we can have a lot more people turning up to go vote. But they know. We've even come up with different options where you can do voting online, which never happened before, which has happened in the last two elections. That has helped, but still not everyone is going to vote.
2: The report also noted that outreach activities and communication with all communities in Nunavik region were deficient. What changes would you like to see?
3: Well, we know when there's going to be an election. They have to show up in the communities, go talk to the community, work with the community to make sure that they'll have voting places that they can have, that it's spelled out very clearly where the vote will happen so people will have the option to go vote. They have to work with the communities. They can't rely on Makivik or other organizations for the voters to go vote on the federal election. That's their responsibility, that they have to do the proper job. And it was never an issue before. And it became an issue in 2025 where some of the pollsters just left the communities or didn't even show up. So it's the government of Canada that failed.
2: Is there anything else you'd like to add that we did not ask?
3: Yeah, and I've always said that you have a right to vote. Go and vote. That's your prerogative. But I can't tell you go vote. It's your responsibility as a citizen if you want to vote or not. We can't force people to vote. So when people start saying, oh, it's such a low voter turnout, it's out of our hands. Each person is responsible themselves. I can't tell you, Mary, to go vote. It's your right as a person if you want to vote or not. So people have to understand that if people don't go vote, they think it's the leader's responsibility to tell people to go vote when it's the individual's responsibility to go and vote.
2: Thank you for your time, Peter.
3: Thank you as well for this opportunity to say a few words to the people of the North. Nakumik.

0: Ulla, good CBC, you can talk to me, people. 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
0: 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Benjamin Hemming, Tanaka Gunoping, as you know, we are to Simala to Simala to Hatalo to Anne to Harajarenga.
2: Between second base and third base, there was a whole bunch of sand where I was afraid sometimes that I'd snap an ankle or twist an ankle.
0: To Anne to Harajarenga, Simala to Hatalo to Siwame, Sulu, Niungit, Agangilunit. Hemming Horekan Lauto, Sulijon along in Maritoro, Tana, Natarau Luman. Ulanku is the CBC regional news. Tributes are flowing in after the death of a 4-year-old boy in the Nunavik village of Ivojivik, and officials are promising investigations into the case. Nunavik police say the boy was taken to the local nursing station on August 1st. It's unclear how long the boy received treatment or what treatment was involved. Mandigo Matsi, the MP representing Nunavik, offered her condolences to the boy she called Juicy. Gomatsi added Inuit families should have access to safe and reliable health care, and she's urging the province of Quebec and medical staff to ensure the family and community gets answers. The Inuit Civic Health Center insists it's fully cooperating with reviews and investigations underway. And Quebec's Health Minister, Sonia Boulanger, says the province is deciding on the appropriate next steps. The Quebec Coroner's Office confirmed it is investigating a recent death, but it could not comment on the cause or circumstances. Elections Canada has just released the estimated voter turnout among Indigenous communities in the 2025 federal election, and voting rates among Inuit have declined again. Turnout dropped in the last three federal votes from roughly 43% in 2019 to just over 30% last year. In particular, fewer than 15% of Nunavik voters cast their ballots. This was in large part due to polling booths closing early or not opening at all in most of the region's 14 villages due to weather and polling staffing issues. Elections Canada has also admitted outreach activities and communication with all Nunavik communities were deficient. Makovic President Peter Atami says officials need to do better with engaging directly with locals.
1: They have to work with the communities. They can't rely on Makovic or other organization for the voters to go vote on the federal election. That's their responsibility, that they have to do the proper job. And it was never an issue before.
0: Atami also expressed worry about voter apathy and argued making it mandatory to vote could be an answer. Polar Knowledge Canada is giving almost $4 million to food projects in the north, including one in Nunavut focused on country food trade and developing fisheries. Bianca McEwen reports.
3: Because certain communities do get certain species of animals or marine life and some communities don't.
4: That's Derek Elias from the Kitikmeot Inuit Association explaining how swapping country food between Kitikmeot communities would be beneficial. He's working to develop a system to help trade country food and develop fisheries. It's one of the Polar Knowledge Canada projects, getting about $300,000 over 3 years. Because of struggles with food availability and costs, Elias says the project means a lot.
3: Having a good inter-community food trade for country food is very beneficial, especially for the elders, because that was their main diet was country food and still is today.
4: This is an idea that's been in the works for years. The funding builds on work between Carleton University and communities in the Kitikmeot region. Carleton Public Policy and Administration Professor Stefan Schott says the money can help with an action plan for inter-community trade.
5: With this project, see how can we implement this in terms of the infrastructure that is needed, the freezer space that is needed, how are we getting food from one community to another?
4: Elias says developing more fisheries can also help communities feed themselves and develop new businesses. The project is expected to launch this fall. Bianca McEwen, CBC News, Iqaluit.
0: And there's a new infield turf at Iqaluit's Ball Diamond. It's meant to help increase player safety before the infield was filled with sand. Benjamin Hemming has played there for 3 years and had worries about injuries.
2: Between second base and third base, there was a whole bunch of sand where I was afraid sometimes that I'd snap an ankle or twist an ankle just because it looked like it was a trench.
0: Hemming says it feels surreal to be able to have the artificial turf now. And that's the CBC Regional News. I'm Chavis Aluto.
6: Thank you, Karisak. And he'll be back for the 925 Regional News. And once again, welcome back to Kudluk on CBC North Radio 1. And coming up next, an eclipse yesterday, a meteor shower tonight. The sky is really giving us some special gifts this week. A space scientist will join us next to tell us what to watch for tonight. Well, I don't know if we'll see anything tonight with the looks of the clouds right now with rain showers, but you never know. You never know. And did you see it? It was slightly cloudy day yesterday, but the eclipse passed over Nunavut even so. Some of the staff here at CBC had some fun yesterday afternoon outside the station trying to capture it on camera. We had a pair of eclipse glasses that some of us looked through with community members who were passing by. If you missed it, our next guest is here to tell us how it all went and what else you might be able to see tonight. Udlaka, good morning, Pierre.
7: Good morning.
6: Thank you. I'm good. Thank you for joining us this morning. First, we witnessed yesterday's partial solar eclipse across northern Canada. From the Canadian Space Agency's perspective, how did the event go and what did sky watchers across the country report seeing?
7: Well, from the CSA's perspective, it was just a fun show. We don't study the eclipse per se, but we do enjoy the spectacle, so we were glad to see that some parts of Canada were a clear sky enough to be able to see it. We were very fortunate that the CSA headquarters to look at it. And I don't know if you have any listeners in alert, but I'm very envious of them because they could have like 95% totality. I don't know if they had good weather to see that.
6: And were you surprised by anything that happened?
7: No, it went textbook. That's what I like about science. It can tell you 100 years in advance there's going to be an eclipse starting at this time and ending at that time. And it went just textbook. The only variables are the weather. It was a very nice spectacle. I will have to look with my colleagues who study the ionosphere, because I know whenever there's an eclipse, the shadow of the moon will do effects on the ionosphere to remove some of the currents over there, and they could be able to measure that. So that's always interesting. Maybe there's going to be a science article coming from that.
6: And here in Nunavut, depending on the community, viewers saw anywhere from 50% to over 60% of the sun covered by the moon. How does viewing an astronomical event from the north compare to further south in terms of lighting, angles, and atmospheric conditions?
7: Yeah, that must be quite something. I don't have enough experience to be able to answer that, but I was looking into a similar phenomenon, like for the Perseids, to see if you would be able to see it up north. And I don't think you have enough illumination, but it must be quite a different perspective astronomically from where you're standing.
6: And how do events like this help build public engagement and scientific curiosity, especially for young people in remote communities?
7: Well, of course, these are golden opportunities to do some STEM. You know, you want not only to be amazed by the phenomena. And I mean, if you don't know about it, sun covered 50% by the moon might just look like clouds. You need to prepare and have glasses and look at it and realize that it is happening. And it's a good chance to teach about, you know, why is this happening? You know, the sun and the earth are orbiting and the moon is orbiting the earth, and they don't have the same orbital plane. You have to have these orbital planes cross. And surprise, surprise, each time there's a solar eclipse, there's going to be a lunar eclipse 2 weeks later. And you can tell your listeners that August 27th to the 28th, we'll have a lunar eclipse to see during the night.
6: And today's eclipse was actually part one of the rare double feature. And tonight, Canada gets to see the peak of Perseid meteor shower. For listeners who don't know, what creates these shooting stars every August?
7: Yeah, so these are remnants of comet Swift-Tuttle. So we're just happening to cross its path around the month of August. And we call them Perseids because as the Earth is orbiting the sun, we just happen to go in that direction, going towards Perseus when this is happening. So it's not so much like the comet remnants which are falling on Earth as much as the Earth ramming through a cloud of comet dust, a bit like when you're driving in a car during a snowstorm and you see all the snowflakes go towards you. That's what's happening when you have meteor showers. The Earth is going towards that cloud, and that's what that's why it all seems to come from the same point.
6: And what is the best way for people in Nunavut to spot the shooting stars tonight? And what time should they head outside?
7: Well, I think the most difficult for you is going to be to have a dark sky. Down south, the issue is the city lights, and I guess for you is the shorter nights. So if there's too much stray sunlight, it might be occulting these shooting stars. So you want to go to the maximum darkness possible, and be patient. You're looking towards Perseus, which is very close to Cassiope. I don't know if maybe people are more familiar with the big W in the sky, but it's basically east, northeast, and you should be able to see maybe one or two shooting stars a minute if the conditions are right. But I expect up north it's going to be more like one every 10 or 20 minutes, because you need to have something very bright for you to be able to see because of the sunlight.
6: Mm-hmm. And given that Nunavut has very little light pollution outside our hamlets, do northerners actually have an advantage when it comes to seeing the fainter shooting stars?
7: If it's nighttime, of course, and Nunavut has other advantages being close to the North Pole. A lot of satellites are polar orbiting, so they spend much more time around the poles than around other places, because a satellite will orbit in a fixed plane while the Earth is spinning underneath it. And in these kind of orbits, it's very interesting to have ground stations around the North Pole, either for radio communication, for laser communication, and all that stuff, yes.
6: And finally, Pierre, whether it's solar eclipse, meteor showers, or northern lights, Nunavut would have a front row seat in the night sky. What exciting CSA mission or space science projects are coming up next that northern listeners should keep an eye on?
7: Well, I'm quite excited by the Northern Light availability you guys have. And there's been a mission that has been launched from the European Space Agency and the Chinese Science Academy, which is looking at the Earth from space to specifically look at Northern Lights. And Canada is a partner in this mission by having many ground stations with cameras looking up, trying to capture the auroras from below while the satellites is looking at the auroras from above and trying to reconstruct what creates these phenomena. And we've realized that it's the particles from the sun interacting with the Earth's magnetic field and complex reconnections in the magnetosphere that caused this, but there's still so much to learn. This is going to be a great opportunity.
6: Well, I really appreciate you joining us this morning, and we wish you a great day.
7: Well, likewise. Thank you.
6: Thank you. And that was our thank you for joining us, Pierre. And he works with the Canada Space Agency in the Space Exploitation Development. And anticipation is building here in the capital as the Amagut HTA prepares for the... What am I saying? No, I'm not. I got the wrong thing here. But with so many screen-based distractions these days, it can be hard to get kids into reading habit. For some tips on just how to do that, the CBC's Gloria McKernko spoke with Maureen Keeler. She's acting executive director for Dakota Literacy Solutions.
8: Maureen, hi, good afternoon.
9: Hi, Gloria.
8: So when it comes to reading, what are you seeing in kids these days?
9: Yeah, there is some reluctance to read, and I think part of that is the devices, the phones in their hands. I think that there are things we can do to strike up their curiosity again into books. So, number one is let them pick the books. Like, let's not be picking our kids' books for them, because that's not helpful. Yes.
8: Read something you are interested in. Read something you'd like to read. No, I get it. And you know, the Current tackled this a while back, and I want to play a clip from an interview that they ran. So this is with the Canadian author Marielle Silkoff, who tried an experiment to try to get her daughter to read more. So she would offer, and this is outrageous for some, I know, she would offer $100 per book that her daughter would read, and the daughter ended up listening to audiobooks. So listen to this.
10: I'll take what I can get at this point with books. You know, if that is the way my older daughter is just going to read books, if it means reading the same one three times, but reading it lightly through listening, then I will take that, and I will take it as a win. Because books are good, stories are good, narrative is good, and she's still getting it. Right? But boy, is it different than how I grew up reading.
8: Wow. Offering $100 per book incentive. I mean, what do you think of what she had to say?
9: Well, first of all, I think she's right. Audiobooks for the win. I think that the way we get our stories, whether it's reading every word or having it read to us, stories are important, and they develop empathy. We walk in the shoes of people we could never, that we don't live with, but they're in a book. So I think it's important to know that audiobooks are fantastic. And what I would say, though, is that it's important that kids have cracked the code, the reading code, that they can actually read, and they've moved from learning to read to reading to learn so that they do have that, because they're going to need that their whole life. But if they're in pleasure reading, if audiobooks are what they want, I'd say, yeah, go for it.
8: Well, do you see a difference between listening to an audiobook compared to reading a book?
9: I think you get different levels of understanding, but I think that it can be a gateway to reading more. And I know lots of adults who say, I have no time to sit down and read, but I do read while I'm doing laundry. I listen to audiobooks, and I think that's great.
8: Okay, so there we heard one parent offering a bribe, or you could call it an incentive, I guess. But what would you say are some tips for getting young kids to read?
9: Yeah, the number one that I mentioned before, let them pick the books. And if it's too hard for them, read it to them or take turns reading the passages. And if the books have lots of dialogue, make it into a reader's theater so it's more fun. Or warm up the book, like look at the pictures, ask them if they can predict what's going to happen next. And if it's nonfiction, what do you know already? Or what do you wonder about? So flaming that curiosity that children actually have. And maybe flaming is a bad choice of words during our fire season, but anyway. I want to also say that reluctant readers might be struggling readers, and so they need more time. They need more time one-on-one. And teachers don't have time to do that. So it's really important that caregivers, adults in their lives, sit down with them every day. And again, I know it's hard to schedule that in, but 15 to 20 minutes a day, it doesn't have to be at bedtime. It could be while the spaghetti sauce is simmering, or bring books along in the car while you're waiting for the next activity. You have a book bag. So I think as long as it's got books in it that they want to read. No,
8: I think that is a really good point. And you also work with adults who don't read or can't read. So what are mm-hmm. some of the challenges if you've never developed those literacy skills?
9: Well, it affects health. It's literacy matters for managing personal finances, understanding rights and responsibilities, inclusion in our digital world, because everything is digital, so much is digital, and then for employment and earnings and health and safety at work, and for adult education. So people with stronger literacy skills are more likely to then participate in other adult education and then job-related training. So it matters community participation. It matters for political involvement. Canadians with higher literacy skills are more likely to feel like they can influence government, and they'll go out to vote. It's so important. And I'm so glad that in all across Canada, but British Columbia I know the best, we have community literacy programs that offer support for those that struggle with it. But what happens when they come walk through the door is they come with what they want, their goals. I had one guy, there was a bus driving job ready, but he needed help reading the professional driver's manual. He was struggling with the comprehension part, and we got him a tutor. He got through the book, he understood it, he got his bus driving job. And so those are the things we need to be doing within our communities about what are they coming to the door for? What do they need? Because it's daily stuff. They need something that is going to knock down those barriers that are there right now. It might be I can't fill out this government form. And out of that, other literacies will follow. Once they learn one thing, then they say, if I can learn that, then I know I can learn other things.
8: Maureen, really, it's good to hear from you. And here's to getting back to the books for pleasure. So thanks very much. Have a good summer.
9: Okay. Thank you, Gloria.

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1: 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I'm calling on behalf of the northern village of Kudrok. We will be meeting at 10 o'clock today here at the Katitavik Auditorium at 10 o'clock for all NV employees who would like to receive support during this difficult time we've been facing with the losses of our employees. Anybody who works for the NV are welcome to come at 10 o'clock. Feel free to come, be welcome. Katitavi mitakane. 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

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Single cards, $10. 11th game, what do you have, mute? Magic ball, how long are you? $10. 11:30, I'm going to new bits over youth. He did a lyric, but he did a lyric, small lyric, but 12:05. News lyric, but up here, long you tell me, youth.

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0: 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Yeah. 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Just very quickly, everyone, it's Johnny Adams. We're driving around with the Kalatliit group. And they had to check out early to move to another hotel. They got in last night. They almost didn't make it into Ihaluit. It was very foggy. But the Erinuit managed to make it on their second approach. So if they didn't make it, they were going to go all the way back to Nuuk because of customs. Ihaluit being the only closest airport with a customs service. So in the end, they made it. They got in around 11 o'clock last night, and Nanirwak will be playing tonight, and Marina tomorrow night will be, they'll be saying a few songs, a couple of songs for you. I thought it'd be appropriate if they agreed, just say hi to the community and go to the FM and sing a song for you, and you'll have to go see them tonight and tomorrow along with all the other bands and musicians that are in town. So everyone that are in town, welcome, feel welcome, and as Kudrumiut, let's keep everybody welcome together and continue working together as a community. So with that, everyone, I'll give it to our group and they can sing a song for us before they go out and go and check into their hotel, other hotel this morning. Yeah.
2: Okay.
0: All right. Mani, ukwa.
3: You are recording it, huh?
0: No, no? It's we're live.
2: It's live. Oh,
3: still now?
0: Yes, okay. Yes. Now. Okay, we're live. Live as it gets.
3: Hello,
4: Kucho.
0: Ubi is still partly asleep. It's been a long night.
2: So what time are you looking at now?
0: It's 3 hours ahead.
2: Yes.
5: All right. I'm in Denmark. It's 7 hours.
0: Yeah.
5: I just arrived from Denmark.
0: Yeah.
2: Yeah?
5: Kind of.
0: Yeah.
5: It's
0: okay.
2: Yeah.
0: I got the mics over there.
2: Zero
0: 1 5
2: meter
0: halving
2: yellow.
0: Okay. Yeah.
2: Yeah.
0: Yeah. Yeah. Yeah.
2: Yeah. Yeah.
0: All right.
2: Yeah.
0: Whenever you're ready, there's two
2: you
0: mics. Yes,
2: live.
0: You are live.
2: You are on air.
6: Monsieur. Et là aussi pas n'importe quel autre mot, c'est la personne rare, merci à ta raison.
7: I will play one of our songs, Syllabus Rar, just one verse, do you call it, Wes? I hope to see you tonight.
2: This mic is better.
7: This is better.
2: Yes.
6: Yeah. Is it okay?
2: Yes, good now.

0: 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Thank you.
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1: Somebody can play for one song for Marina.
0: Is it now?
3: Is it mama? 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
1: 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Canoe paddling. Tomorrow morning. Okay, so wait, hold on. Yeah, it would start at 10:30. You need to inform the rec committee of your teams by 9:30 tomorrow morning. Inahikita akianito kay balatao rehalaktuk. Starts from here at the beach to go across around the little island and back. You need a 22-foot canoe, and the canoe has to have an engine on it for safety. Tukisin na salok mi pat. De may liup ningin ni. 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

0: We hear you and support you. Oscar, would you like to share today?
1: Hello, everyone. I'm Oscar.
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3: 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Recruiters were respected. Clients trusted us. A handshake meant something. Now, oh God.
1: Really?
0: Who? Claire, wanna share?
4: We run our own agency.
5: And clients blast the same job to 6 different firms.
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5: It's a bounty hunt. 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And the paperwork?
7: Oops. 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

0: 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If you have blueberries to sell, freshly picked blueberries, call 1551 before 1 p.m.
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1: See this sharp turn right here? The Cleveland Clinic calls it the splenic flexure. I call it the poop trap. It's where 15 pounds of poop is stuck in your body right now. But when you do this for 7 seconds, it all comes out.
0: This is the quickest way to clear out stuck poop.
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0: 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Hill's Prescription Diet GI Nutrition helps support digestive upsets and other GI issues in as little as 24 hours, so you can both feel better.
1: Hello, hello. To sort of go to me, Nala Kenta. 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

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Good luck. Hot ball, hot ball. On a hot ball, I see G50. Hot ball, G50. Miligale C, B10. I-20. I-30. 20, 30. N-40. Hot ball, G50. G60, amalo 070, three small wise anyway. Pinga sweet oyatsi utia bit. Ona pigi ako tigi si javut. O 61. Three small wise.
300 near Hatalangayoti, King Ole Park, 3,000. I 27. 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

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N43. 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

0: 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One, two. 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
1: Gormiki, do you pink kuruti? Not double action. Single cards.
0: Una pinko semanengoto.
1: 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Yeah. How is that
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Second game. 10 numbers. 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Hot ball, hot ball. Hot ball is a yasim. B1. 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B1, 11. I 21, N31, 41, G51, O61, 71, 10 numbers. 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N36. 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N34. N34. N34. I 30. I 30. I 30. G 52. G 52. Any 10 numbers. Bingo Rastasi. G52. O64. O64. O64. G53. 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G55. 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

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I. Hot ball, hot ball. 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Happy Hack Big Jam. B15. 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One line plus one small T. Anyway, ato stuki mo ato T la kapilohan o tinak. 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I27. G50. 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
1: 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Hi. Hi. Hi. Hi. Hi. Hi. Hi. Hi. Hi. 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Hi. Hi. Hi. Hi. Hi. Hi. Hi. Hi. Hi. Hi. Hi. Hi. Hi. Hi. Hi. Hi. Hi. Hi. Hi. Hi. Hi. Hi. Hi. Hi. Hi. Hi. Hi. Hi. Hi. Hi. Hi. Hi. Hi. Hi. Hi. Hi. Hi. Hi. Hi. Hi. Hi. Hi. Hi. Hi. Hi. Hi. Hi. Hi. Hi. Hi. Hi. Hi. Hi. Hi. Hi. Hi. Hi. Hi. Hi. Hi. Hi. Hi. Hi. Hi. Hi. Hi. Hi. Hi. Hi. Hi. Hi. Hi. Hi. Hi. Hi. Hi. Hi. Hi. Hi. Hi. Hi. Hi. H

0: 26 Limo Pin Code, sehän olikin ovi. 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
1: Bye. 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Bingo to Siri Ramat, Nayam, bingo to Dawson Migatsi. Happy Up Big Jam, Tunga Sagutsi tickets in Madrid. 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

Hello. Four corners, small white in the middle. 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Hot ball. Four corners plus small white in the middle anyway. Hot ball G55. Kwa milikit B5, 15, I25, and 35, 45, G55 hot ball, O65, amalo O75. Four corners plus small white in the middle, B5, 15, I25, and 35, 45, 55 hot ball, O65, ambalo O75. Regular number O61. O61. O61. G48. G56, G56, and 32. And 32. And 32. O70. O70. O70. I19. I19. I19. B8. B sita mau yuk tut. B8. I21. I21. I21. And 40. And 40. And 40. B11. B11. B11. B5. Ick. I24. I24. I24. G53. 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
I-16. I-16. Four corners plus small white in the middle anyway. I-16. And 41. And 41. And 41. I-23. I-23. I-23. I-26. I-26. I-26. And 37. And 37. And 37. Oh, 62. Oh, 62. Oh, 62. Sixty-two. 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Cart number 42064. 62. 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
0: Da ko pinko tsami yuk dami partridge amalo Jimmy Senior. One full card. Me military swasti useta was it me? Good luck. One full card. Una stipuli pa o 74. Oh, 74. Oh, 74. And 31. And 31. And 31. G55. G55. G55. I26. I26. I26. B3. B ping a suit. B3. And 33. And 33. And 33. One full card. O 64. O 64. O 64. One full card. And 34. And 34. And 34. And 36. And 36. And 36. Another N and 35. And 35. And 35. B2. B makpok. B2. G46. G46. G46. I20. I20. I20. Atos imila ka logo I21. I21. I21.
1: 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Oh, 63. Oh, 63. Oh, 73. 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And 44. 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Oh, 72. Oh, 72. Oh, 72. One card blackout. One full card. I-24. I-24. I-24. 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I-29, I-29, I-29, another I-28, I-28, I-28. G-47, G-47, G-47, O-62, O-62, O-62. O-75, O-75, O-75, I-23, I-23, I-23. G-53, G-53, G-53, I-18, I-18, I-18. N-42, N-42, N-42, Oh, 70. Oh, 70. Oh, 70. B14. 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
1: 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B-sitamoyoktut. B8. B11. B11. B11. B9. 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B9. 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I-17. I-17. I-17. B13. B13. B13. 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B6mao yung iraktut. B7. B4. B-sitamat. B4. G54. G54. G54. N37. N37. N37. G50. G50. G50. B1. B-atausit. B1. N41. N41. N41. 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B10. 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Oh, 67. G51. G51. G48. G48. O69. O69. O69. B5. B-Talimat. B-5. G-57. Your 57th number. G-57. G-57. And 45. And 45. And 45. G60. G60. G60. I-22. I-22. I-22. G-56. G-56. G-56. O-71. O-71. O-71. Guau hak simangi duit. B-12. Dana to hak simangi tu pi atani. B-12. I-16, 25, 27, 16, 25, 27, and 32, 39, 40, 43, 32, 39, 40, 43, G-49, 52, 49, 52, O-61, 65, 66, 71, 61, 65, 66, 71, 56 limo halas si mayulik. Cart number.

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I 25. 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Good luck. Double action. G-50. G50, G50, O65, O65, O65. And 43, and 43, and 43, and 32, and 32, and 32. And a turning in a tuk. And 36. And 36. And 36. G60. G60. G60, G47, G47, G47, B12. B12, B12, B5, B-dalimat, B5,
and 39. And 39. And 39. And 41. 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Oh, 74. Oh, 74. Oh, 74. 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Oh, 72. 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I-30. I-30. Poker. Register at 1:30 start. G58. B4. B sitamat. 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And 44. And 44. And 44. And 35. And 35. And 35. B3. B pingasut. B3. 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B's the mau yung iraktut. B7. 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I-17. I-17. 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
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And 38. And 38. 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I-21. I-21. I-21. 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And 31. And 31. And 31. I-27. I-27. I-27. 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G-53. And 42. And 42. And 42. O-70. O-70. O-70. And 45. And 45. And 45. O-66. O-66. O-66. I-20. I-20. I-20. I-23. I-23. I-23. I-18. I-18. I-18.

0: 18 limu pingku cahote. Kup pinggo. 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
0: 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Do you have any news from the National Bank?
1: 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I'm covering all the territory.
0: 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Can you speak more about the economic reconciliation?
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0: Kinao yakubimme hakita itiko balusung ulakmata. 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
1: 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I think it's important.
0: Ukuali kina ya kubi me kina ya lirinik me ilitsima simanik tamakkoa ilinyatit singusok ibisi katimanya rosyo unit. Are you going to also be teaching about financial education through workshops?
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1: Yes, I'm available at all times.
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1: Yes, I'm available at all times. Right now with the service, I'm available when I have Wi-Fi, but I'm almost always reachable. Don't hesitate to contact me. And nakumik.
0: Welcome home.
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1: Manali unno to begin our show. Aliagi yavu inusutuni hapateogutit sanginni isumahatta simagatta dan napigi agutigilugu tungasutigialalugu. 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And so tonight, in that spirit, we're going to begin with our friend from Saluit Salumio, Dana Hulilumakoloni Ukiulik. 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
1: Hi. Look at me. You know what, okay. I'm Wilma Saunders, civil designers to cutting a young in the piece of Matsama. To South Dakota, South Dakota, and I'm lonely, see him where I'm going to live a letter in the home of poor Sunil. Pina Sufimoti at that Sunilu, Unu Sena, Makone, so had Sene had this along at that. Una civil park, golf, so Matapata suited. Longest drive, Amalo closest to pin, Inu Sutunatana, Turak took 17 and under, Mane San Petnusu mit, Patavusu, Hatasimayumit, Mane San Pet mit, Surusil Universielu, Pingua de Langativut, 515, Utrapat, 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
1: I am an actor, fresh out of theater school with big dreams and an even bigger drug habit. 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That is until my best friend is set up on a date with David Lee Roth. Yeah, from Van Halen. 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
3: Good evening, I'm Talia Schlanger, sitting in for Chris Howden. This is As It Happens.
2: Getting the party started, Bonnie Critchley ran as an independent against Pierre Poilievre. Now she tells us why she's joined the Progressive Tory Party of Alberta to run as a centrist conservative against the UCP.
3: Waves of sorrow. An overcrowded ferry capsizes in Zimbabwe, killing at least 44 people. A member of the country's parliament tells us how she's consoling family members who lost loved ones in the stormy waters.
2: Stepping up. When the 2023 earthquakes affected millions in Turkey and Syria, Canada responded with temporary visas. With those permits set to expire, we reach a mother walking from Toronto to Ottawa as she pushes for an extension to keep her family in Canada.
3: Starting off on a bad note, Salzburg, Austria is celebrating Mozart's 270th birthday with hundreds of gold mini Mozart statues on display in a public garden. Actually, they were, until most of those statuettes were stolen right off the grass.
2: Old enough to know better. At the ripe old age of 11, Anderson Taylor of the Cambridge Natural History Museum in Illinois is officially the youngest museum curator in the world.
3: And girth mentioning. You've heard of Fat Bear Week, but today an organizer tells us about Fat Marmot Week, a new pre-hibernation competition underway in Colorado. As it happens, the Thursday edition, radio that appreciates a good fat checker.

0: Mayor Pauruvunga, Inuit Unikanginit, Tusasautitisiokatatunga, CBC Ukiltatumit, Podcast Good. Akaguni, Makuni, Takwa, Unika, Tusasaukatasimajuit, Namiruluya, Tusasaukatasimamata, Ajungitukulu, Tamana, Kuvena to Marelo, Tusasaunamata, Nalagunatasi, CBC Listen Good, Ubaluni, Podcast Good, Kaujigarunatasi.
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